0: Depends where.
1: Marker?
2: I'm afraid to open the doors around here.

0: Who's directing this?
1: You know, maybe you could have them rolled up with some kind of pull that I could, like, string that I could, like, pull them up.
2: Yeah, maybe things are kind of loopy. You know what we're supposed to be doing?
3: Well, all I know is that Michael called me. I guess when he gets here, let me know what we're supposed to do.
4: Oh, you want it? Man, well, hey, I'm a...

0: know something, we'll be a blast if Mike asked me to dance.
1: And then he went on Oprah's show the next day and told everybody that I was going to make him into another Michael Jackson.

0: Yeah, I understand he wears disguises.
1: Really?
0: Yeah.
2: I think we should do the sequel to Jumpin' Jack Flash and Action Jack.
3: All in one.
2: Yes, called Action Jumpin' Jack Jackson.
4: Exactly. Which Michael Jackson are we talking about anyway?

0: Listen, I gotta go because they probably meet me right now.
1: Hey.
2: Okay, everybody, that's a wrap.

0: Oh yeah, check it out. Give me a D.
1: D.
0: Give me an I.
1: I.
0: Give me an S.
1: S.
0: Give me a C.
1: C.
0: Give me an O.

time ago, when I was a young boy, I saw that moving mutiny on the mountain, staring my idol Madame Rambo. And I felt a yearning for that great adventure. So many nights I woke up out of a dream of blue seas, white sands, paradise.

In that fateful night, I thought to myself, I'll do everything I can, save up every dime, and one day I'll return.

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'Cause the sun will always shine.

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1: Kiss me.
2: Hey, good to have you back, guys. Good to have you back.
3: You guys just sent in my family about this, did you?
2: Hey, you told me to keep it a secret.
4: Hey, don't worry, they're gonna be plenty surprised.
2: Great. Hey, let's get out of here.
3: Let's go to the truck.
5: Come on.

0: moved to Chicago about a year ago. You didn't keep in touch?
1: Good to have you back, man. How long are you going to stay?
0: I don't know. Larry, why don't you go grab a beer?
1: Oh, sure.
2: Hey, Charlene!

0: What up?
1: Are you on your way?
2: Yeah, I'm on my way.
1: Well, look, hurry up, because everyone's here, okay?
2: All right, so I'm on my way.
3: This is some of the lingua franca of the funk business. And people come from miles around with an almost religious devotion to get on.